0: The sounds of MacArthur, serving Sydney's southwest since 1989.
1: This is Air News.
2: Hello there, I'm Sean Bindley. Five Australians have now been confirmed safe after the Nepal-Tibet flooding disaster. The number of unaccounted for Aussies in the region has now been revised down to 38. Millions of dollars worth of Australian aid will arrive in Nepal in the coming hours to help with the recovery efforts. This worker from a local non-profit group says getting the relief to affected areas is proving difficult.
3: Places which are across the river, all the bridges are gone. So it's very hard for us to send them the relief materials. So we're just collecting here right now, and we know that it's accessible. To reach those guys, we send out all the donations.
2: The US military has launched a fresh wave of airstrikes on Iranian targets near the Strait of Hormuz, with Iranian media reporting explosions at multiple coastal and port sites. The US president says the strikes were in response to Iranian missile attacks on a US base in Jordan and an attempt to lay sea mines in the strait. Iran's Revolutionary Guard has warned the US will regret the attacks and has vowed to stop exercising restraint. Shagriti Dave reports from Washington.
4: Donald Trump said that these strikes were in response to Iran's shooting eight missiles at the US military base in Jordan, but that all eight were intercepted. And he said that they were also in retaliation for the Iranians, what he called their failed attempt at adding sea mines to the Strait of Hormuz. Now, Donald Trump has previously said that the US has removed or detonated all mines from the Strait of Hormuz, and that he has threatened to destroy any ships attempting to lay new mines.
2: Australia's Prime Minister is preparing to announce $600 million for an initiative to combat drug smuggling in the Pacific. Jamel Wells has more.
5: Anthony Albanese is in Palau for the Pacific Islands Forum, which he says is a chance to discuss drug smuggling and regional security. The initiative will include enhanced aerial surveillance to track drug vessels and extra support to police in Fiji. There'll be increased coordination of resources. Federal police will increase cooperation with South and Central American countries to target the drug trade at its source. Jamel Wells reporting.
2: Planned industrial action is set to cause chaos during one of Brisbane's busiest nights of the year. Georgia Kondek has the details.
6: Ferry workers will walk off the job from 4 o'clock Saturday morning and won't return for 24 hours amid an ongoing pay dispute. It lands on the same day as Brisbane's iconic River Fire event, which will see around 500,000 people pack into the precincts around the river. Unions are calling for a 6% increase in the first year, as well as a raft of other measures. The operators say they've offered 4.75%. Brisbane City Council has condemned the action, calling it an absolute disgrace. 27,000 people used the ferry network at last year's event. Georgia Kondek, Brisbane.
2: Victoria Police are scrambling to deal with a growing custody crisis, with some station cells reportedly full across the state. According to the Herald Sun newspaper, frontline officers are being taken off the streets to monitor detainees, as tougher bail laws lead to more people being held in custody. Police chiefs have reportedly ordered officers to ignore overcrowding when making bail decisions. The Australian dollar is buying 71.4 US cents. This is Air National News. Speculation is rife that Brisbane Lions Premiership captain Lachie Neale is set to sign with Collingwood. Air News' Sarah Patterson reports.
7: Latest reports suggest the 33-year-old dual Brownlow medalist will join the Pies on a lucrative multi-year contract ahead of the 2027 AFL season. According to SEN, West Coast also made an offer for Neale, but barring any late offer from Brisbane, Neale is expected to join the Pies on a three-year deal at season's end. Sarah Patterson, S Sport.
2: Meanwhile, Sydney coach Dean Cox is adamant the Swans have the depth to win the premiership, even without five of their key players. The Swans host Brisbane in a qualifying final on Saturday. In rugby league, with the top two now out of reach, Roosters coach Trent Robinson has decided to rest 9 of his starting 13 ahead of the finals. Skipper James Tedesco says he'd love to be playing, but it is the right call.
8: Robbo got around to us, most of us yesterday, and told us that we're going to be resting. And I think at this time of year, to be able to freshen up physically and mentally is really important, and really look to the week one of the finals.
2: Rugby Australia have announced an historic international quadruple header at Sydney Olympic Park next month. The Wallaroos and men's and women's rugby sevens side will all play before the Wallabies take on the All Blacks in the Bledisloe Cup on October 17. And the English Premier League's transfer window has slammed shut. Clubs have set a new total spending record of £3.2 billion. Australian Independence Radio News.
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9: And our weather forecast for today, we're going to reach the high of 27 degrees. At the moment, we're sitting on 23 degrees. It's a mostly sunny day. The wind's northwesterly, 25 to 35 k's, tending westerly, 20 to 30 k's in the early afternoon and then becoming lighter this evening. Our forecast for tomorrow, we're looking at a sunny day and 25 degrees. With us now, we're going to be talking to Daniel. Now, September is Suicide Prevention Month, and we're going to be speaking to Daniel. Hi, Daniel.
10: Yeah, good morning, Lena. How are you?
9: Fine, thanks, Daniel. Thanks for taking the call, Daniel. Now, Suicide Prevention Month now, I know that you've attempted suicide, but we'll get to that one, Daniel. Now, you had the perfect life, might I just say, perfect in some what way. You had a business, you had a happy family, and then you suffered some sort of mental breakdown. Is that right, Daniel?
10: Yeah, pretty much. I think, yeah, all my life something wasn't right, and I just got to a stage where, I guess my mental health deteriorated to such a stage that, I had to do something about it.
9: Now, Daniel, did you suffer with anxiety growing up?
10: I guess anxiety was a part of it. I was very, solitude, growing up. I kept myself a lot and, a little bit, I suppose, socially awkward. So, that probably stemmed, a little bit from anxiety and being anxious in crowds and stuff like that.
9: Were you also one of the generation that were taught you've got to keep your feelings to yourself, you don't let anyone know what you're going through, you've got to be tough and tough it out?
10: Yeah, definitely. I mean, I guess growing up that was, drilled into you, but the older I got, the more, a little bit more, it changed, so.
9: And could I ask that your partner in marriage, were you able to talk with them once you felt that yourself, you were having some sort of issues? Were they open to supporting you?
10: No, unfortunately not. That's probably where my marriage started to fail. I didn't get the support that I needed at the time, so.
9: So how important do you think it is that you're able to talk to people about having a mental problem or your stresses throughout the day, Daniel, just being able to talk to someone?
10: I think it's probably one of the most important things that you can do, because being in your own head, trying to sort out your own thoughts and trying to fix your own problems, it just doesn't work. You need that support behind you.
9: So how were you able to cope and how long were you able to cope with running a business and keeping your family from finding out that you had some sort of problem? Must have been hard.
10: I ran a successful business for over 20 years and, due to my mental health declining and my marriage declining, that's when my business failed. And, for the first part, I tried to keep it. Keep it to myself, but just got to the point where I needed to reach out and ask for help.
9: Who were you able to reach out to, Daniel?
10: I went to my local GP, and then from my local GP, they referred me on to a mental health crisis centre. And from there, I got referred to a psychiatrist. So.
9: Okay. Now, were they, like I found with a lot of places, if you go on the system type thing, they only give you so much help for so many weeks and then you're sort of told to fend on your own after that. Were you able to get support all the time that you needed it?
10: I guess initially, I think that's where the public system fails a lot.

0: part of that. My wife, unfortunately, or my ex-wife turned a little bit nasty and tried to take my kids away from me, which, you know, when you're already in a dark place and everything else around you is crumbling, it certainly didn't make things easy.
1: How old are your children, Daniel?
0: So they're now 14 and 16.
1: Okay. Do you talk to them about mental problems now? Do you openly speak with them about mental stress so that they won't keep it to themselves type thing?
0: Definitely do. And I started that from a little bit of a younger age, much to my ex-wife's disagreement that I shouldn't be telling them. But I think that the earlier you start this conversation, the better it is for everyone.
1: Well, that's right, because a lot of parents also, when they have their marriage breakdown, they don't realise that the children also go through a mental breakdown as well, because they're used to having their parents together, and all of a sudden parents are splitting up, and then sometimes, unfortunately, they're made to choose, who do I choose between, mum or dad? And they don't realise, the kids keep going, but the kids are locking these feelings inside, which will then eventually explode at some point in time. And so if they're not able to talk about mental issues, it's just going to keep bottled up. Do you agree?
0: Oh, definitely. You know, that everyone drills into you that kids are resilient and that they, you know, they push through, you know, situations like this, particularly with marriage breakdowns. But you're right. They might be resilient, but they're bottling all these emotions and they're seeing what's happening in front of them. And, yeah, that can have a great effect on them.
1: Yeah. And now, Daniel, tell me, did you try to commit suicide?
0: Yes, I did. I had several attempts, but I had one pretty serious attempt, which landed me in a hospital on life support. It got to a very serious point. That was all I could see was the only option.
1: And were people around there for you, Daniel, at the time? Were family around you, friends around you, trying to pull you through this, through the darkness?
0: I had a couple of close friends that stuck by me. A lot of my family, including my mum and dad, they definitely took a step back from what was happening. So I was very fortunate to have a few people in my life that did stick by me, and they helped me through the dark days.
1: Parents, it could be because the stigma's still there, Daniel, that if someone in your family's got a mental illness, you sort of still don't talk about it. They still try to hide it. That could be why your parents stood back. But they now are supporting you now?
0: They understand it a lot better. And like I said, they're there from that generation before us, the stigma was even worse. But my sister went through a similar period in her life. So they had been through it before. I hate to say it, but they had experience with what was going on. So,
1: because I suppose it would make them feel, well, what have we done wrong that our children? I didn't know your sister had gone through it too, that two of our children, have done this. Did we do something wrong with their upbringing? So I suppose it put a negative on them thinking too, maybe, and that's why they sort of stood back. But just good that they're definitely coming forward, they're supporting you now, which is great.
0: I guess I've explained it a lot better to them, and they've seen me come out from, where I am to where I was to where I am. So, it probably makes a little bit more sense to them now.
1: Yeah. And how long has it been now, Daniel, since this has happened?
0: Since my serious suicide attempt, it's probably been about 5 years now. So, it's been a long road, and it certainly wasn't an easy fix, and it didn't happen quickly, but, definitely got on the other side of it.
1: So what has helped you, Daniel, on your road to recovery? All right, we've gone and got the medical help. Has there been anything else that's sort of helped you along the path?
0: I mean, it's been a good a good support network, you know,

0: with my friends and also meeting new people along the way who understood and supported me and were in my corner through that, you know, through the whole process.
1: Do you talk about problems now, or do you still tend to keep things to yourself?
0: No, I definitely talk about problems now. And, yeah, as much as things are a lot better and I don't have a lot of, I guess, as many negative influences in my life, yeah, I've definitely learned from it. And, yeah, I wish I knew, you know, a long time ago that it would be beneficial to talk to people about it.
1: So what advice would you give people out there, Daniel, that are going through any kind of problem but can't relate to anyone or try to be tough so that their families don't find out that there is something wrong? Like, I'm the father, yeah, so I mean, I've got to be strong type thing.
0: It's definitely a hard one to get past. And when you're in your own head trying to work it out and help yourself, it's really hard. So, you know, reaching out to the right people and, yeah, whether that be professional or, you know, friends or, you know, even talking to a stranger and just, you know, unloading something, you know, small can, you know, certainly lighten the load a bit.
1: Okay. We're just going to play a track, Daniel, and we'll be back with you shortly. You're listening to The Sounds of MacArthur.

0: And you're listening to The Sounds of MacArthur, and that was Aaron Neville, Tell It Like It Is. And so true, that's what people should do, tell it like it is. If you've got a problem with someone, let them know. And with us on the phone, we're speaking to Daniel, and we're speaking to Daniel because September is Suicide Prevention Month. Now, Daniel, so have you been able to get back into work?
1: Yeah, definitely. I've had over 20 years of industry experience in the building industry, and I wanted to stay in that industry. So, yeah, I ended up purchasing a franchise, a building inspection franchise. So it's allowed me to get back into work and find a bit of direction again.
0: Well, that's fantastic that you're so your life is back on track and very positive with life. So that's really good. Now, Daniel, do you talk to other men? Have you been able to speak to other men going through issues and helping them as well?
1: Yeah, definitely. I'm a really big mental health advocate now. I've aligned myself with a counselling line, and I've put a livery on my car, which is bright and starts a conversation. So I'm all about getting out there and talking to people, starting a conversation, and hopefully making a positive impact on mental health.
0: I'd like to thank you very much, Daniel, for speaking to us today, and I wish you all the very best.
1: I appreciate the opportunity.
0: Thank you, Daniel. Have a lovely day. 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

And you're listening to The Sounds of MacArthur, and that was the Beach Boys' Do It Again. Now, the Camden Hospital Auxiliary, they're holding a Father's Day stall at Bunnings in Gregory Hills, and that's on tomorrow, the 3rd of September, from 5 p.m. until 8 p.m. So they'll have on sale Father's Day gifts for sale, plus they'll also have a raffle as well. And Bunnings have got games, rides, entertainment and food there happening tomorrow as well. So that's the Gregory Hill stall. So go along and help the auxiliary raise some funds, because all proceeds raised by the auxiliary goes to benefit the patients there at Camden Hospital. You're listening to The Sounds of MacArthur. If you'd like to give us a call, the number is 4625 2768.

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Free wood chipping service in Warragamba. This is the Wallandilly Council, and that's for Saturday, the 5th of September, from 8 a.m. until 3 p.m. at 9 Production Avenue, Warragamba. Got garden waste that doesn't fit in your green bin? We'll take it for free. Come along on Saturday the 5th to the next wood chipping service in Warragamba. They accept up to 5.3 meters of logs and branches to help you manage woody weeds and reduce bushfire risks. Bookings is required and it's free for residents. 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

0: And that was Bobby Cotola on the Sounds of MacArthur. Now with us in the studio, you may remember this voice. It's been a while. Hi, Melissa. How are you?
1: Good morning, Lena.
0: Been quite a while since we've had you in the studio.
1: I've been busy.
0: You have been. You've been very busy. You've been wearing your other hat, the Camden Village hat.
1: Yes, and the Secretary, Spirit of Camden. Spirit of Camden, yes.
0: Yeah, so life's been busy for you?
1: Look, we've had a good 12 months and we're pleased to announce we were given the Uptown grant again for another 12 months, which is a state government 24-hour economy grant. So, yeah, we're busily working on different projects in the next 12 months.
0: So we can see more things happening in Camden in the following year?
1: Yeah, look, we're building on what we did last year. Our big ticket item was the Spin Out Rock and Roll Festival, which we're planning for in February again. So February 19th to the 21st, 2027. So madly planning for that, looking for our own sponsors for that community event, because it, you know, whilst we have some funding, it doesn't pull off the full event. But looking more closer to September, we're now in September. Can you believe it?
0: We'll soon have the lighting of the Christmas tree.
1: I don't have enough time to be thinking about that yet. I've got to still do other stuff. But yeah, we're on September. We want to tell the listeners that this Saturday is the Camden Council's Unlock Camden Heritage Festival, and we are doing an activation there to promote Spin Out Rock and Roll. But also our website, which is camdenvillage.com.au. So we've got a lot of bits and pieces that we're doing for this Saturday.
0: So what's going to be happening at the Unlock Camden? People come along and what can they see?
1: Yes, look, Council runs this. They have a whole lot of things, including the Camden Museum and the Camden Macaria Art Gallery. That's there. They're doing a little road closure, complete road closure this year. For your listeners who've been before, they do have some classic cars on display and some market stalls. This year they're closing John Street between Argyle and that Larkin Place entrance. Mm-hmm. We're activating in the, if you guys know, and I'm just saying names here, but the Dessert Lab, which is the old, you think of the old NAB bank building, yeah. And you've done an outside broadcast there 12 months ago.
0: That's right.
1: Behind that is a car park, so off John Street, we've got that whole space where we've got two classic cars. We've got our black and white checked vinyl dance floor. I've got a band coming as well from midday to 1 o'clock. So this is all this Saturday. And the band is called Denim Rose. Now, Denim being dear to my heart because that's my son's name, but this is Denim Rose, the band, and they're a young, and when I say young, they're teenagers, okay. But they play rock and roll, and they're very good. They're on the pub circuit. So I have seen them down at the Camden Sports Club a few weeks ago, and they're going to join us for Unlock Camden between 12 and 1. So there's that. You know, and
0: will you have any dancers as well?
1: Oh, of course. We've got our rock and rollers from Big Al's Rock and Roll coming down to show us what they're made of. We'll have music, obviously, around that band time as well. But not only that on Saturday, because, you know, we don't just like to do one small activation. We go further afield. And I've got some artists. This time last year, we were painting the shop fronts in spring florals.
0: And it looked really great, yeah.
1: Yeah, so we're doing that again. I've got three local artists painting some of the shop fronts, windows. So they'll be out on the streets of Argyle Street. So they're connected to the Spirit of Camden. Look, and I'll just keep going, Lena. I've got so much to tell the listeners. Our website, the Camden Village, well, it's camdenvillage.com.au. This is a new website that has all things community in the Camden Village space. It's got a directory of the different businesses and different organisations. It's got events happening that's kept up to date by both the businesses and our team. And then also stories, so things like that we come across that we want to tell about the Camden area. So as part of this spring promotion that we're doing, we are asking people to subscribe to that website, and then they can go and a chance in the draw for a chance to win a stay at the Camden Hotel Suites.
0: Oh, that's been the renovated one up

0: of love and care, yeah. And they were sort of storage areas, to be honest. And they've had this massive overhaul that's very modern looking, but still in this heritage colours and styles. And some lucky person gets to stay there with if very they subscribe good. To our website.
1: Now, Mel, if they go to the website,
0: yes,
1: like school holidays coming up. Are there ideas on what parents can do in the school holidays or take their children to in the Camden area?
0: Look, it's a very good idea there, Lena. And this website is a new evolving space. So we're open to people that have ideas to be part of the website, to put on their own events. We are a member-based organisation, Spirit of Camden, like Sounds of MacArthur is. So we are open to members who have a business that might have things in the Camden area that want to use our website. Membership is $30. It's not like an advertising, large amount of money. We're only asking you to come and join us as Spirit of Camden. You can then have what you're doing. But I look out for what's going on in the area and I post things on the site as well. So to come back to your question, school holidays, that's a few weeks off.
1: Yeah, end of September. It's not that far.
0: I know, but we will be putting some information on
1: that's
0: there.
1: That's great. Because people always look for
0: things to
1: ideas.
0: Do.
1: Yeah, but it's not going to cost them so much.
0: Yeah.
1: Especially in this day and age. And, so if there's some suggestions that
0: absolutely, and they can email us.
1: But even with tourists coming, you go to a site and they'd like to see, all right, well, if I spend my day here, I'm going to be able to do blank, blank, blank, blank, blank.
0: Absolutely. And we've got a section on the site which is an itinerary planner. So you can go in and go, well, there's an event that I'd like to go to, and you hit a button and it sends it off to the itinerary page. Or, I want to go to this place and this place, and then you can print out that itinerary. So, we've tried to make the site as open to locals, tourists, businesses. It's a space to find what's happening in that heart of Camden. We know Camden to be quite wider as a term nowadays. Camden is an LGA, the local government area, naming. So for us at Spirit of Camden, it's about pointing things back to the township, to the heart of what Camden is. We call it Camden Village. Now, some people have given me, it came from somewhere. It actually came from talking to the Historical Society, and someone went, have you thought of Camden Village, when we were trying to come up with a name? Because if we just said Camden, well, that is a suburb.
1: Yeah.
0: It is the place we're talking about, but Camden to others, that live in Oran Park, they think of themselves as living in the
1: Camden
0: space
1: LG.
0: Of Camden.
1: Yep.
0: So, yes, we went with Camden Village, and some people say, well, it's a town. It is. But when I'm telling people about Camden and I want to say, look, it's Camden, they might get confused with Campbelltown. So we've gone with village to point to that heritage that, what the term village evokes, which is, it takes a village to create something. It is a village feel. And I think that's what town meant for people back in the day. And, we're trying to make it less confusing.
1: Okay, we're just going to play our sponsors and we'll be back with Melissa shortly. 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
3: You're listening to The Sounds of MacArthur. With us in the studio, we've got Melissa. And Melissa is telling us more about Camden Village, and that's just growing. You hear the name around the place, actually. The arcade there, Camden Village Arcade. That's where we went. We did an outside broadcast there, actually.
4: Yeah.
3: And that was a great place to sit.
4: Yeah, look, it's
3: and
4: been...
3: I didn't realise it was called Camden Village because I looked, oh, there.
4: I know, and there's... I notice it now more often that things were already called Camden Village. Like there's the Village Court Arcade. Mm. So, you know, what's in a name? It's important. And, you know, when I do get people that say, oh, we're a town, not a village, I understand that from the dynamics of, you know, it can be about the numbers to create certain things, but where we're coming at it from is the feel. And if I can also point back to there is a the first original map of Camden was the village, it said the village of Camden. It was a surveyor's map from the MacArthurs back in 1836. So, I mean, we're really just paying homage to that.
3: And in saying that, when you travel overseas, the UK and that, you do see villages.
4: Yeah.
3: And we were formed on the English concept. You go to Canada and you think, I haven't left Australia because it's all named the same.
4: Yeah.
3: And, so village is a small town.
4: Yeah, and... You know, I mean,
3: so
4: it's
3: the friendliness, you get to know everyone in a village.
4: And
3: I feel every time, like, we're based in Campbelltown, but every time we go to Camden, we get a different feel.
4: Yes.
3: We notice it, and people come up and talk to you, and that actually, a lot of our OBs have been happening out in the Camden area.
4: Yeah. Look, it's a gorgeous town. Those words can be interchangeable. and really, we just want to. Give it some focus because, you know, it's really important in times at the moment. The economy and the businesses, you know, need all the support at a local level. You know, we've got some great large shopping centres around, but it's a completely different feel to what we've got in that main street. So the aim for us is to point to it and go, this is what we've got, and come and enjoy it.
3: That's right. Now, you've got the Carrington Fair that's coming up. You're going to have a stall there, Melissa?
4: Yes, last year we were there at Carrington Fair with a stall with two of our Rock and Rollers classic cars, and then the Rock and Rollers got out on the performance stage space. Mm-hmm. So we're signed up to do it again. So we've got a double back after the Unlock Camden Festival this weekend. To Carrington Fair, looking forward to that because it's such a great event. There's, you know, so many good things, bargains you can get, the cakes and the scones and, you know.
3: All sorts of things are happening.
4: The markets, yeah.
3: Yep. And then the Camden Volunteer Expo.
4: Yes.
3: So you're going to have the dancers back there?
4: Oh, look, if I can get the dancers there to help me, that'd be great. But, look, that one's more about how you can become involved in the not-for-profit that we are. So we... as Spirit of Camden are a not-for-profit with objectives to promote the local area, to activate when we can. Obviously, we came about as a result of a program that the state government ran called the Uptown Accelerator Program, and a few of the interested people came along that six-month journey. We then incorporated, that was 2 years ago now, and by... the following July, we had successfully got the first of the major grants. So if anyone is interested in, you know, if they love Camden as much as we do and they want to be part of something that is about promoting, activating, you know, supporting the local businesses, obviously the website, you know, if anyone's out there that wants to be doing some articles about what they love about Camden and the things that are happening, you know, we'll take those people
3: so
4: on board.
3: How long would they have to give up of their time?
4: As much as they want to or as little as they want to. Membership can come with just being part of what we're doing, dip in and out when they want to, or, you know, really take something on. We've got a board of seven members, so that's we just had our AGM, but we host events where we have guest speakers, so we're interested in hearing from people that have got a story to tell, that or if they just want to just come along for a bit of a look-see at what we're trying to achieve.
3: Well, even stories, so the history there in Camden, like we were pushing that, like we were supporting the people against the development, proposed development there.
4: Yes.
3: So we were covering the history side of Camden.
4: Yeah.
3: And there is so much history. So
4: we are.
3: There could be someone there, a family that hasn't related their story. Well, they can get in contact with you. And
4: yeah. Look, we are all about protecting what we've already got.
3: Mm.
4: I mean, we've got a lot of businesses that are doing stuff, but they need eyes on them to, you know, keep them there.
3: Yeah.
4: I guess is, you know, we don't want the likes, you know, I mean, the banks have moved out. I mean, that's right. A big thing at the moment. And last week I was at the MacArthur Credit Union. I know there's IMB. Those are the two banks that are left in Camden. But it used to be the location where people came, and we had Westpac and Commonwealth and NAB.
3: Yeah, St. George was there. I used to love going to the small store.
4: So that's gone now, and it's, you know, those spaces in the main area, not necessarily those buildings, but there are spaces there to have some exciting stuff, and we've got to bring that in, but we've also got to support the ones that have been there. And, you know, think of Camden first before you go, oh, I'll go and, you know, go to a larger shopping centre, wherever that might be in Sydney, but come to your hometown and say, oh, look, there's Symphonies, let's go and buy a dress from there, or across the road at Sarita's. You know, there's, you know, we've got stuff there.
3: And you're going to have another big fruit and veg shop coming out there too.
4: Okay, and I have heard, is this one near Coles? Is that where we're talking about?
3: Yeah, Fred's.
4: Okay,
3: and
4: I know.
3: And that's a really good store. I used to go to the one at Edensor Park.
4: Okay. Do you know when that's happening? Because I actually don't have a date.
3: September.
4: Okay, so sometime soon. Mm. Okay, excellent.
3: So that's going to be. And I've been told they'll be giving the other store competition, the other big store in the area as well.
4: Okay.
3: Not in Camden itself, but the Camden LG.
4: Okay. Yep. Last thing, I know you're going to wrap me up in a sec, but we have some little giveaways. So if you see us or see them around and about Camden, little key rings, so limited edition Camden Village key rings.
3: It's so old fashioned. I've got a cabinet at home that was Mum's when she got married, and the key's like that.
4: So, yeah,
3: that's what it reminds me of.
4: There's a little key attached to the key ring. The key ring has a little picture of, you know, a little streetscape of Camden with the church in the background.
3: Yeah.
4: It has a thing that says camdenvillage.com.au to, you know, promote that, and a QR code on the back. But if you'd like one of those, I'm going to aim to get them in different shops around Camden. They'll be with our painters on the weekend and at Unlock Camden on our come and see us at the spin out activation at Carrington Fair at the Volunteer Expo. So we'll have those to give away, but please come and grab them because I've got them. I need to give them away.
3: And also, Mel, what's this Taste of Camden?
4: Well, that's a council event. I'll just have a quick look at my calendar.
3: That's coming up as well.
4: It is coming up in September.
3: Yeah.
4: They hold it at the Town Farm. Which is a gorgeous location, especially for an event such as this. I know they put music on, they have different food and wine and brewery
3: tasting.
4: Yeah, so it's been going for a number of years. I think, let me just looking up the date for you now, but I know it is in September on the Sunday the 20th, I'm seeing.
3: So it's not that far
4: online away
3: at all. Yeah, two weeks' time.
4: It's a gorgeous day normally in September to sit out on the fields that they've got there at Camden Town Farm.
3: Mm-hmm.
4: That's Exeter Street in Camden. I'd encourage anyone to go to that one as well.
3: So there's quite a few things happening in the Camden area, and where you're going to get that information, you can go to the camdenvillage.com.au.
4: I have thought of one other one. The Camden Park House Open Day happens in September as well. So
3: that
4: is
3: about that one.
4: Camden Park House, that's the old MacArthur house, the MacArthur family house. It is Camden South, so you've got to head slightly out of the village township. And yeah, look, that house is gorgeous. The gardens are gorgeous. I believe that's the, it could be the 20th, the 19th, the weekend. It's the same weekend as Taste, I believe. So much on in September in Camden.
3: Okay, so don't forget to go to the site, subscribe.
4: Yeah, and you can win
3: find out all the information you want, or and your chance to win a night at the Camden Hotel.
4: Yeah, those suites are great.
3: Great. Thank you very much for your time this morning,
4: Thanks
3: Melissa.
4: For having me.
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daddy's shoulders off to bed. Old sleepyhead, that's my boy. Gotta have a drink of water and a story read. A teddy bear named Fred, that's my boy.

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I'm Carmelina Cordina. Thank you for your company today. Hope you enjoyed the interviews that we had for you today. Now, coming up, I'll be filling in for Crystal on the Crystal Kaleidoscope show, and I'll take you through until 2 o'clock. At 2 o'clock, we've got Jack in the Chair with Wednesday Groovy Mix. Drive Time will be hosted by TJ from 4 until 7. And then in the evening, we've got Evening Insights with Rob Greenup from 7 until 10. Don't forget breakfast tomorrow morning with Steve. Now Steve's in the chair from 7 until 9. I'll be back again on Saturday between 9 and 1. Till we're together again, listeners, please keep safe.

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I'm Carmelina Cordina, and I'll be filling in for Crystal today. Hope you're going to join me for the next 2 hours.

0: It's a matter of trust, told us Billy Joel on the Sounds of MacArthur. Coming up, we've got Savage Garden, the animal song, and we've also got Daniel Powter, Bad Day. This is the Sounds of MacArthur.
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That was James Blunt with Bonfire Heart. Coming up, we've got Stevie B, Screaming Jets as well.

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1: 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Big Girls, You Are Beautiful. Coming up too, we've got Lady Gaga and Bruno Mars and Madonna with Borderline. This is The Sounds of MacArthur, playing all these great hits for you.
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This is the Sounds of MacArthur, where we're keeping the music going. That was Justin Timberlake, Can't Stop the Feeling. Coming up now, I've got Cheerleaders and Warrant as well.

0: coming home, Shepherd on the Sounds of MacArthur. Coming up in Vertigo, the Pussycat Dolls and Men at Work. Who remembers that song, Down Under? You're listening to the Sounds of MacArthur, playing all the great hits that our listeners love listening to.
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And what a hit that song was, Down Under. You're listening to The Sounds of MacArthur. We've got Backstreet Boys lined up. Lady Gaga's in there as well. So is Poison. We'll keep the music going for you.

0: Everything You Want, Vertical Horizon on the Sounds of MacArthur. Now we've got one from a great band, Queen, I Want to Break Free. Don't you feel like doing that sometimes?
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You're listening to The Sounds of MacArthur. I'm Carmelina Cordina. Thank you for your company today. Coming up after me now, you've got Jack with the Wednesday Groovy Mix. I'll be back again on Saturday between 9 and 1.

0: Good afternoon, listeners. You are listening to the Sounds of MacArthur. My name is Jack Murphy, aka the Nostalgic Music Guy. And welcome to my Wednesday afternoon mix, where I present songs from the past to the present. It is the second day of September, also known as the season of spring. On today's show, since it's another beautiful day out there, we're going to do another round of classic hits in the springtime. With no to the introduction, and yes to jumping the gun, here's our first set of songs. Steal My Sunshine by Len, and Greatest Love of All by Whitney Houston.
1: Hey Matt.
2: Yeah, Tim.
1: Hey, have you talked to Mark lately?
2: I haven't really talked to him, but he looks pretty down.
1: He looks pretty down. Yeah, well, maybe we should cheer him up then.
2: What do you suppose we should do?
1: Well, does he like

0: Chet, come here, come here, come here.
1: Wow, look at her.
0: I know.
1: Man, I've never seen Sharon look so bad before.
0: I did once before, but this is pretty bad.
1: Yeah, what do you think she got up to last night?

0: down. And that was Tom Petty, I Won't Back Down. And now here's a word from our sponsors. But please stay tuned for Iron Man by Black Sabbath and Carpenters Only Yesterday. You are listening to the Sounds of MacArthur.
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3: 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School zone hours are normally 8 a.m. until 9:30 a.m. and then 2:30 p.m. until 4 p.m. School zones are enforceable on all New South Wales government school days. 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Consistent operation of school zones aims to reduce driver confusion, which improves the safety of school children.
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When I hear something like this, it takes me to one of Wes Anderson movies. That was Ooh La La by Faces. And now, we'll get on to Michael Jackson, Black or White, from his 1991 album, Dangerous, and The Rose by Bette Midler. You are listening to the Sounds of MacArthur.

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2: 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The school zone speed limit applies on New South Wales government school days and during the times on the school zone sign. School zone hours are normally 8 a.m. until 9:30 a.m. and then 2:30 p.m. until 4 p.m. School zones are enforceable on all New South Wales government school days. 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

And that was Price Tag by Jesse J featuring B.O.B., a classic from 15 years ago. And now we're taking our steps way back once again with Don't Stop by Fleetwood Mac and Against All Odds by Phil Collins. 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

And that was Take Me Back by Noiseworks. And now, here's Stevie Wonder, I Wish. And then, after this, we're going to be hearing the new sports and weather. And then, some more nostalgic hits in the springtime. You're listening to the Sounds of MacArthur. Stay tuned.

And just like the end of intermission, our break is officially over for now. Welcome back to my Wednesday afternoon mix, listeners. You are listening to the sounds of MacArthur. Now, for our next song, here's Chandelier by Sia, and When the Going Gets Tough by Billy Ocean.

0: And that was Wild Wild West by The Escape Club. And now, here's a word from our sponsors. But please stay tuned. We're going head up downtown to the British Invasion Street. If you don't know what that means, then you'll know after this. You are listening to the Sounds of MacArthur.
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3: Boom, boom, acalaca, like a boom, boom, boom, acalaca, boom, boom, boom, boom, acalaca, like a boom.

I always remember Ice Age 3 when I listened to this song. That was Walk the Dinosaur by Was, not Was. And now, here's a song from Elton John that goes on for 6 to 7 minutes. And it's very personal to him. Somebody Save My Life Tonight. You are listening to the Sounds of MacArthur.

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2: Drivers must obey the school zone speed limit of 40 kilometres per hour between the school zone and end school zone signs. 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School zone hours are normally 8 a.m. until 9:30 a.m. and then 2:30 p.m. until 4 p.m. School zones are enforceable on all New South Wales government school days. 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Consistent operation of school zones aims to reduce driver confusion, which improves the safety of school children.
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And that was You're My Best Friend by Queen. The feel-good song about friends and spending more time together with them. And now, here's Oasis, Wonderwall, and Never Ever by All Saints. 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

0: Another great classic from 15 years ago, 2011, when I was in year 7, that was On the Floor by Jennifer Lopez. And now, my work shift has ended, so you know what that means. It's time for the end of my Wednesday afternoon mix. But I want to thank everyone for tuning in. I really hope you enjoyed it. But the fun's not over yet, because we only got like 3 minutes left. I'm going to put on S Club Party from S Club 7, and then it's on to TJ. Take care of yourself, and enjoy the rest of your afternoon, MacArthur. I'll see you later. Cheers, and goodbye. You are listening to the sounds of MacArthur.
1: S Club.
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1: This is Air News.
2: I'm Mark Dransfield. More Australian aid has arrived in Nepal to help the country recover from devastating floods. Nelson Scott reports from Kathmandu Airport.
3: A RAF jet has just landed here, carrying millions of dollars worth of solar lights and sanitation kits. The relief will help address frequent power outages and hygiene issues triggered by the devastating mudslide along the Tibetan border. But getting the aid to affected areas remains difficult, with key roads and infrastructure damaged. Most of the assistance is expected to be delivered to Nepal's north by helicopter. 38 Australians remain missing in the region, down from 42 yesterday. Nelson Scott, Kathmandu Airport.
2: Eight failed calls to 000 during the Telstra outage last July are being blamed on manual processing and monitoring issues. An independent review found a lack of money and expertise at the telco led to a failure during an overnight upgrade. Telstra Chief Executive Vicky Brady says they haven't waited for the review to begin changes.
4: We have already moved services away from the previous timing servers, added monitoring and alarm capability, strengthened testing of network changes, and established a company-wide program to oversee remediation and resilience improvements associated with the outage.
2: Latest national data shows the economy grew 2.1% over the year to June, down on the March reading. Despite this, experts say an interest rate cut is likely to be on the back burner. The federal government's being urged to strengthen digital duty of care reforms to make social media algorithms an opt-in feature. Labor is weighing up measures to give Australians greater control over the content they receive on their devices, but has stopped short of backing the opt-in model. Leading advocate Chanel Contos has told the National Press Club recommendation algorithms keep users on their screens longer and trapped inside an echo chamber.
5: An algorithmic funnel describes how platforms can progressively move users from mainstream content into increasingly extreme or harmful content by repeatedly recommending material that captures their attention and aligns with their emerging interests.
2: A teenager's been charged with assault occasioning bodily harm after a group of kids allegedly threw rocks at a man south of Perth. Police say a 25-year-old man was approached outside a fast food restaurant on Monday afternoon. He fell to the ground and was knocked unconscious. Jamie Raper of Mandurah Police says the juvenile will face court later this month.
6: So at this stage it's assault occasioning bodily harm, which is the higher end of an assault. It was actually quite serious. We are seeking medical reports and there might be further medical reports.
2: Global oil prices have surged 5% to over $90 a barrel following Donald Trump's latest strike on Iran. Meantime, electric vehicles are becoming more mainstream as confidence in battery power technology grows. NRMA data shows 31% of motorists would consider owning an EV, while 58% would look at a plug-in hybrid. Head of automotive research, Sean Ticehurst, says there are four key barriers preventing Australians from turning interest into ownership.
7: Number one is the battery life. Number two is the range, how far can I drive in an electric vehicle? Number three is the charging time, how long does it take to charge? And number four is an ongoing concern about fire risk.
2: This is Air National News. First to tennis, and it was a rain-affected day three at the Billie Jean King Tennis Centre. Air Sport's Paul Walsh has the details.
8: Seven Australians have made it through to the second round of the US Tennis Open after Dane Sweeney and Tristan Schoolkate were both first-round winners on day three at Flushing Meadows. Number five seed Alex de Minaur had his round one match with Andrea Guerrieri postponed due to rain and will now be part of the day four action along with Maya Joint, who will face the ninth seed Alina Svitolina, Taylor Preston taking on Taylor Townsend, James Duckworth up against Wu Zhibing from China, and Kimberly Birrell, who has an appointment with the 19th seed to Katerina Alexandrova, all playing for a place in the third round. Also on court will be the women's number one seed Arina Sabalenka and the men's number two seed Carlos Alcaraz. Paul Walsh for Air Sport.
2: AFL and North Melbourne searching for a new coach after sacking Alistair Clarkson, effective immediately. He joined the Kangaroos in 2022 and had another year left on his contract. Clarkson won just 20 of his 82 games in charge. Nine of those were this year. And in NRL, the Warriors and Panthers have named near full-strength sides for the last round before the finals, with the minor premiership still up for grabs. Just one differential point separates the two sides heading into round 27. Australian Independent Radio News.
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10: And on your Wednesday afternoon around the MacArthur, we're sitting very nicely on a 26.1 degrees. It is anchored to the lows of 10 overnight tonight. A clearing shower for your Thursday and the highs of 26 degrees. And then Friday becomes sunny and the highs of 24 degrees.
11: Keeping MacArthur going. It's the sounds of the MacArthur update. Traffic update.
10: Western Distributor on the Anzac Bridge at the moment. There's a multi-vehicle accident. Lane number 4 eastbound is currently closed and lane number 4 westbound is currently closed over there at the moment. So driving through there, allow plenty of room because lots of cars go over that Anzac Bridge. A bit closer to home for you. There's moderate traffic conditions on Cannon Valley Way in Catherine Field at the moment. Gregory Hills Drive at Cannon Valley Way is looking a bit heavy at this point in time. And a little slow going through the town centre on Cannon Valley Way this afternoon. And as usual, trying to do a left of the bypass onto Narellan Road. A bit of a slow run at the moment. Leaving Campbelltown via Narellan Road, it is a slow run this afternoon. Drive it in, you do have a smooth run. And if you're on the Hume Highway, you'll know it's a perfectly clear run.
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12: 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Sounds of MacArthur.

There's Tiffany on the Sounds of a Kaffir. A big thanks to Jack for the last 2 hours. He'll be back next week between 2 and 4 on your Wednesday afternoon. We continue the music now at the Sounds of a Kaffir with today's best music mix with Men at Work and Who Can It Be Now? TJ Until 7.

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2: I put him in the cupboard.
0: 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I need him on air!
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0: a very successful hit, so therefore Destiny's Child, and that song called Say My Name. You are listening to The Sounds of Macarthur. Wake up tomorrow morning with the Classic Hits Breakfast Show with Steve Hammond. He's on your radio between 6 and 9. On your radio next, we're going to be taking a journey back to 1987 with Taylor Dane. Remember this? And then straight after Taylor Dane, we'll be hearing Disturbed's version of that song called The Sound of Silence. And if there's a song out there that you'd like to listen to, 4625-2768 is the number to call, or throw it up on socials. Sounds of Macarthur is the place to go.
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There's Disturbed's cover version of The Sounds of Silence. You are listening to The Sounds of a Cover on your Wednesday afternoon. TJ here until 7, and then after 7, we do have Rob in the chair and on the air until 10 o'clock tonight. A quick look at the roads for you at the moment. If you're out and about on the Northern Road in Harrington Park, there's moderate traffic conditions at this point in time. Also heavy traffic on Denham Court Road in Denham Court. If you're around the Preston's area on Cannon Valley Way, you are travelling in low speeds of 23 kilometres due to heavy traffic over there. And leaving Campbelltown via Narellan Road is rather busy at this point in time as well. Playing you today's best music mix means we've got to play you Mariah Carey. And this is one of Mariah's hits. And this is Could Always Be My Baby. 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

0: Classic old school, The Offspring, and Why Don't You Get a Job Here at the Sounds of MacArthur. Yeah, if you want a job volunteering, we'll take you. You just let us know on 4625-2768 is the number to call. Looking at the roads at the moment, East Lakes, Silver Cross Drive, just past Wentworth Avenue. If you're waiting for your bus, put your feet up and have a relaxing time waiting as it's sort of broken down. So another one will be coming to pick you up. So just be patient until that bus does arrive for you. Enjoy the music in the meantime. If you're out and about on Narellan Road, Campbelltown Inn at the moment, traffic's looking pretty good at this point in time. The car park on the 5 between Padstow and Tickhoff Road is its usual peak at this point in time, bumper-to-bumper traffic. But as soon as you do go past Tickhoff Road, you do get a smooth run the rest of the way into the MacArthur district. And cruising Liverpool through to Hume at the moment, looking rather busy at this point in time. We're going to be counting the stars next here at the Sounds of MacArthur with One Republic.
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2: I'm Alan Baskin. The federal government says the economy remains resilient in the face of global challenges. Latest data shows the economy grew 2.1% over the year to June, down on the previous reading in March. The results still beat market expectations, with the growth mainly driven by fuel imports and a surge in electric vehicle sales. Treasurer Jim Chalmers says he's satisfied with where things are at.
3: A robust and resilient result in the face of this ongoing quite substantial international uncertainty brought about by a conflict on the other side of the world. And so there's a lot that we have going for us in these national accounts, but we recognise that we've got some challenges too around inflation, productivity and global volatility.
2: More Australian aid has arrived in Nepal to help the country recover from devastating floods. Nelson Scott reports from Kathmandu Airport.
4: A RAF jet has landed here carrying millions of dollars worth of solar lights and sanitation kits. The relief will help address frequent power outages and hygiene issues triggered by the devastating mudslide along the Tibetan border. But getting the aid to affected areas remains difficult, with key roads and infrastructure damaged. Most of the assistance is expected to be delivered to Nepal's north by helicopter. Nelson Scott, Kathmandu Airport.
2: Telstra has released its findings into a national outage which blocked emergency calls and disrupted payment services. An external investigation has found the incident in July was due to network timing not being treated as a critical feature, which affected access to 000. It's been recommended the function be given the highest level of protection going forward. Nurses are calling for more career support to ensure retention in the health system. Mark Dransfield reports.
5: The Australian College of Nursing spoke to hundreds of health workers across the country, finding many feel like progressing in their career comes down to guesswork and timing, not clear criteria. The college's Chief Nursing Officer, Frances Wright, says we need to be doing all we can to address looming shortfalls in nursing.
6: Nursing is the foundation of the health system, and if we don't address the shortage of nurses in the system through a variety of mechanisms, Australian people will suffer poorer health outcomes as a result.
2: The social media feeds of Australians would be algorithm-free under a plan put forward to strengthen proposed digital duty of care reforms. The federal government is planning to crack down on social media sites feeding misogynistic and extremist content to unsuspecting people. The price of crude oil has surged about 5% after the United States launched renewed strikes on Iran, the first major military activity in about a month. Former Bondi Rescue lifeguard and mental health advocate Matt Dee has died. Dee's clothing brand, which works closely with Suicide Prevention Australia, has shared the news on social media. He dedicated his life to raising awareness of mental health conditions, including schizophrenia, after losing his brother and sister to suicide. His cause of death has not been publicly confirmed. If you or anyone you know is struggling, call Lifeline on 13 11 14 or Beyond Blue on 1300 22 46 36. This is Air. Parramatta has re-signed rising star Ronald Volkman on a two-year deal. The 24-year-old 5'8" scored a stunning solo try in last week's win over the Sharks. Staying with NRL, and West Tigers teammates are coming to the defence of Jerome Luai after his latest trip to PNG. The Chiefs' marquee signing for 2028 flew to Port Moresby to play golf just hours after suffering a leg injury in the Tigers' loss to the Cowboys. It's been reported Luai's whirlwind trip blindsided the Tigers, but prop Terrell May disagrees.
7: Yeah, he told us boys that he was going, and yeah, look, even if he didn't tell us, like, who cares? Oh, that's my opinion. Who cares? He doesn't have to tell me. He's a great man.
2: In AFL, Alistair Clarkson has been sacked as North Melbourne coach with a year to run on his contract. Bulldogs coach Luke Beveridge, who worked under Clarkson at Hawthorn, was shocked as the news broke during his media conference.
8: Really? Yeah. Have you got an immediate reaction?
9: Jeez. Oh, nah, look, I mean, I could say so much, but I prefer to say very little because you know, what can you say?
2: At the US Open, Alex de Minaur's first round match has been delayed until tomorrow due to poor weather. Fellow Australians Dane Sweeney and Tristan Schoolkate both advanced. Australian Independent Radio News.
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10: A beautiful 25 degrees right now inside the MacArthur. They do say tomorrow it's going to get the highs of 26 degrees. Friday, sunny and 24 degrees. Overnight lows of 10 overnight tonight and the weekend ahead, boy, Saturday, 30 degrees. That's going to be pretty warm, isn't it? And Sunday at the moment, 24 degrees, but that's likely to change. So that's what it's predicting at the moment.
11: Keeping MacArthur going. It's the sounds of MacArthur update. Traffic update.
10: Prospect on the M4 motorway at the Prospect Highway overpass. There's a multi-vehicle accident. Lane number 3 eastbound is currently affected over there. Sydney Hawk Road at Glenwood. There's a broken down car and it's in the right-hand turn lane out of all places. And on the Hume, driving into the MacArthur and out, it's looking pretty good at this point in time. And a little busy leaving Campbelltown via Narellan Road at Campbelltown End. Driving in though, you do have a smooth run. And also on Blackstone Road's looking okay at the moment as well.
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0: Run DMC on your Wednesday afternoon, and it's like that, just like that. There's no other way but just like that. You are listening to The Sounds of Macabre on your Wednesday afternoon, TJ on your radio until 7. 4625-2768 is the number to call. I'm pretty sure Kylie wrote this song all about me.
1: You're wonderful. How come they say all those awful things about you?
0: When I work it out, I'll let you know. You are listening to The Sounds of Macabre. Keith Urban just around the corner. But in the meantime, he's Kylie and Can't Get You Out of My Head.

0: Keith Urban and Kerry. And The Fighter, you are listening to the Sounds of MacArthur, T-Joe Radio 1-7. If you're out and about on the roads, let's see how it is travelling. There looks pretty good. Let's look there. There's moderate traffic conditions on Kenan Valley Way in Preston at the moment. And average travelling speeds around there is only on 29 kilometres. A bit further up on Bringelly Road, that travelling speed over there is moderate traffic conditions. And when the mouse wants to work, we'll get somewhere. In Austral on Bringelly Road, 41 kilometres is over there at this point in time. Heading back towards the MacArthur District on Kenan Valley Way around Lepperton at the moment. Average travelling speeds around 27 kilometres with light traffic over there. And also Gregory Hills Drive is a bit of a slow run up towards Kenan Valley Way. But on Oran Park Drive at the moment, you do have a smooth run into Oran Park or into Harrington Park, depending where you are going, or even Cavern Fields for that particular matter. If you'd like to make a request, 4625-2768, the number to call. And I'm going to be playing a song next on the radio that will get you swaying.
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0: Miss Killer Marie. And it feels like I'm in love again. You are listening to the Sounds of MacArthur. TJ on your radio until 7. Not forgetting after 7 tonight, we do have Rob on your radio. But tomorrow morning, you can wake up with our new guy. Yes, our new guy is Steve Hammond. And this let me ask the judge, can he go on air tomorrow?
1: Why not?
0: He plays you some good music. He plays you the classic hits from yesterday.
1: Okay,
0: there you go. You say he plays the classic hits and he gets the okay. And that's how he rolls here at the Sounds of MacArthur. As long as you play the classic hits, you'll find a go to where. This is the Sounds of MacArthur.

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2: I put him in the cupboard.
0: What? Get him out! I need him on air!
2: All right, he's yours.
0: That's better, my man. 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

0: There's Adam and the guys from Maroon 5 and a song called Girls Like You. TJ on your radio until 7 this evening, playing you today's best music mix. And that could be absolutely anything coming flying out of our speakers, and I mean absolutely anything, especially when I'm in control pushing the buttons. You just never know what's going to happen next here at the Sounds of MacArthur. We just hold on tight, shaking our heads going, oh no. Hope it doesn't do anything too bloody crazy. On your radio next, though, I can tell you, we are going to be turning the hands back into time and playing you two classic songs from yesterday.
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Jerry and the Pacemakers and Girls on a Swing. Here we go now with the Archies and a slightly different version of this song. You may not know it, or you may know it. We're going to know it straight after this anyway. This is Shooky Sugar. TJ on your radio until 7. You are listening to the Sounds of MacArthur on your Wednesday afternoon.

There we go, we share. And if I can turn back time, wouldn't that be fantastic if you could turn back time? That means I'll be starting all over at 4 o'clock again and everyone will be hearing me from the start. Wouldn't that be nice? Turning back time. Sounds too wonderful. Speaking about turning back time, here's Aqua and a song called Turn Back Time. Backstreet Boys, All For One, all on your radio shortly here at the Sounds of Macabre. Good evening.

0: R&B love stuff. There's All For One For You and a song called I Swear. We're going to be turning back the hands of time shortly with Engelbert Humperdinck and Dusty Springfield. But remember that movie Titanic? Well, Celine Dion had the theme song from that, and we'll be playing it for you next here at the Sounds of MacArthur.
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Man Without Love. There's Engelbert Humperdinck here at the Sounds of MacArthur. Remember the time? Well, Michael Jackson sings all about it shortly, but in the meantime, here's Dusty Springfield and a song called I Only Want to Be With You on your Wednesday evening. Don't

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This is Santa Gallery, and it's nice to be with you. Here's a Tony Kidder now, and a song called To Be With You. We remember the time next with Michael Jackson at the Sounds of MacArthur. We do have Rob on your radio after 7, and he's revved up, ready to go shortly here on your Wednesday evening, Sounds of MacArthur.

Thank you for listening on this Wednesday. You are listening to The Sounds of MacArthur. It's that time of day where I've got to love you and leave you. I leave you in the safe hands of Rob. He's on your radio straight after the 7 o'clock news. So don't touch his style. And all going well, I'll speak to everybody tomorrow from 4 right here at The Sounds of MacArthur to take us out, Nicky French.

Oh, that's right, ladies and gentlemen. This is The Sounds of MacArthur, broadcasting live from Campbelltown RSL. My name is Rob, and you're in for a treat tonight. Tonight, I've decided to do a TJ. I'm going to call it that from now on. TJ, incredibly experienced radio DJ. He's been on the air since 1989, and he said to me some months back that he often doesn't have a program. He just likes to pull songs from the air, songs that have got a vibe, songs that he knows people are going to love to listen to. And I'm going to be doing the same thing again tonight. I've got some really great songs lined up. We've got our first guest. I've been here for a little under 4 months, and our first guest is coming in to have a bit of a chat to something close to his heart. So I'm very, very excited about that. What else have we got on? Fascinating facts and an insight. You know, I decided tonight, my week has not been entirely easy. And I just thought one thing that, my happy place is music. And I've just decided tonight to just play music. And if you've got a request, we will open the lines sometime after 8 o'clock. Please don't phone up before 8 o'clock. Lots of stuff is going on. But after 8 o'clock, if you've got a request, you can call in. Big shout out to Jennifer and Young Charlotte. Young Charlotte should be going to bed very, very soon. Bob and Colleen and Ben from Wattle Grove and all those who have always been very generous with their time and tuning in, making requests, and letting me know how the show is going. To start, as I said, we've got no particular theme tonight. Don't try and work it out. It's just going to be anywhere and everywhere, but these songs are great. We're going to start off with Nick Kershaw's Wide Boy.

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4: 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My name's Rob. This is Evening Insights with Rob Greenup, and it is just good music. And

We've got some fabulous songs on tonight. Songs from no particular theme, songs from no particular genre or decade, just fun songs that I know used to fill floors and people used to tap their feet to. We've got a special guest coming in very, very soon. Don't forget, you can call in on 4625 2768 after 8 o'clock as we get through the horsing around of the first hour. But we've got some fabulous songs coming up. This is a song I hadn't heard in a very, very long time. I'm not entirely sure how I even decided to think about it, but let's see if your minds can cast back to this song. Band is called Wax. Song is called Bridge to Your Heart.

Well, it is 25 to 8 here at the Sounds of MacArthur. My name is Rob, and this is Evening Insights with Rob Greenup. No particular decade, no particular genre, no particular theme. Just playing lots and lots of fun songs from the 80s and 90s and today. And we're going to continue with ABC. Wow, these guys did two or three songs. Great bass lines, a lot of fun songs they did, especially when it came to dancing. But you may remember this song. This is Poison Arrow.

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10: 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We're broadcasting live from Campbelltown RSL. And as I said, no decades, no genres, no themes tonight. Just playing lots of fun songs. And at the moment, we've got music all the way up to 8 o'clock. But if you want to ring in, you can ring in on 4625-2768, a little bit after 8 o'clock, if you don't mind. And we can take your request there. We've got a special guest who's going to be coming up very, very soon. He's got a great initiative on his heart. You know him as your Tuesday night presenter. His name's Ziffo. We're going to play a couple more songs and we're going to bring him on air very, very soon. So strap yourselves in. This is another great song that I haven't heard in a very, very long time. This is Alanis Morissette, You Ought to Know.

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5: And that's right, MacArthur. This is 100.3 FM, and we are broadcasting live from Campbelltown RSL, and we have ourselves a very special guest. And if I do that, let's see if he's on the line. Are you there, Pete?
6: I certainly am. I'm not terribly happy with very special. I'm just a guest.
5: Mr. Ziffo, Pete, he does the Tuesday evening after dark, in the car park after dark, is that correct?
6: After dark,
5: same time slot from 7 till 10. Ziffo trained me in this particular studio, and I'm very honoured to everything that I do in this room is because of Ziffo. And he is we've talked about having a guest on, we've talked about having someone who can come and be my first guest, and I'm very honoured to have Pete here tonight. And he's got some things he'd love to share, he's got some things on his heart, and I'm going to pass you guys over to Ziffo so you can hear what he's got to share tonight.
6: Well, I didn't have to do a lot of training, Rob. You were 99% there. All I had to do was show you which button to press when.
5: Oh, that's okay.
6: The way
5: yeah.
6: it went. Yep. So it was one of the easiest gigs I've ever had.
5: I appreciate that.
6: One of the things I'd like to speak about, and I speak about it most Tuesday, so I might as well make it Wednesday as well, is my favourite Saturday morning activity, which is parkrun.
5: Yes.
6: And for those of you not familiar with parkrun, it's a free community event every Saturday in a park somewhere near you. And we're very fortunate here in the Campbelltown area. We've got four very good park runs quite close by. The Campbelltown Park Run meets at Raby Oval at 7 o'clock every Saturday morning. The Camden one is called Cow Pasture Reserve, and it runs along the Nepean River down there on the bike track, basically, at Camden. That's at 8 o'clock. That's quite a nice flat run on the concrete, as is the Campbelltown one, by the way. It's a concrete path. There's one down at Picton that I haven't yet done, but I'm planning to do it in the near future. It's at the Picton Botanic Gardens at 8 o'clock. And the one I'm most frequently at, and the one I'm actually a marshal at on this coming Saturday, is the one at the Australian Botanic Gardens Mount Annan Park Run. It's considered one of the toughest in New South Wales. It's not a park run as such, it's more a trail run. It's all off-road. It's quite hilly, quite rocky, and quite slippery. We don't recommend it for first-timers. We discourage prams because it's just so rocky, although we have had a person do it in a wheelchair. And because it's a botanic garden, no dogs are allowed, unfortunately. But generally at park run, although it's called park run, we encourage people to come along and walk. A lot of people walk their dogs, they walk their children in prams. It's just a beautiful way to start your Saturday morning. Completely free. And it's worldwide. In fact, it started way back in 2004 in the UK at a place called Bushy Park.
5: Right.
6: And I've been fortunate to actually do the Bushy Park parkrun. It's one of the bucket list ones that all parkrunners try to do,
5: nice.
6: Bushy Park. On the day, there were 1,500 people there.
5: Wow.
6: And it was drizzly rain.
5: Yeah.
6: And it runs back of Hampton Court. in London at Teddington. Absolutely beautiful park run, and my wife and I did that about 18 months ago, I suppose. Park run in the UK, obviously it started in the UK back in 2004. There are 928 individual park run events in the UK, and Australia is second only. We've got 549 park run locations here in Australia. So there is one near you. And what I like about it, it's like-minded souls getting together out in the fresh air, Saturday morning, have a walk or a run, whatever you want to do, and then we meet up for coffee afterwards.
5: Coffee afterwards.
6: So nice. There's usually a coffee shop involved. It's a 5 kilometre run or walk. And there's always a tail walker, so you will never be last because there's always a tail walker. In fact, Saturday, my wife is the tail walker at Mount.
5: There you go. Right.
6: And I'm one of the marshals. Just a few other things about it. Through the radio, it's amazing when two worlds collide. One morning at Mount Annan, my radio and my parkrun worlds collided when a young lady came up and said, "I'm only doing this because I heard you talking about it on the radio."
5: Wow.
6: That lady's name is Uma. And she is visually impaired.
5: Okay.
6: She walks with two sticks, and she's done Mount Annan a couple of times. She's an absolute legend. And another listener way down in Victoria, actually, Sin, who's a lovely young lady. She's now done 23 park runs.
5: Wow. On the back of her. That's a lot of park runs, isn't it?
6: On the radio.
5: Yeah.
6: I've done 92.
5: Oh, man.
6: My son's done just over 100. The other thing about park run is you don't have to be a participant as such in terms of doing the 5 kilometres. There are volunteer roles where you need. My wife's a marshal.
5: What is a marshal, out of interest?
6: Sorry?
5: What is a marshal? What does a marshal do?
6: Well, it depends on the park run. At Mount Annan, we have two marshals. One is at the 1.25 mark because it's a hard right-hand turn. And on Saturday, I'll be the turnaround marshal at the 2.5K mark.
5: Yep.
6: We also have tail walkers. We have park walkers that walk within the pack.
5: Yep.
6: Just to keep people to the left, depending on where the park run is. We've got barcode scanners because everyone is timed, barcode token collectors. There's anywhere between 12 and 13 marshals or volunteers just at Mount Annan. And we typically get between sort of 30 and 50 people, and that's a relatively small park run.
5: Yeah.
6: If you want to know more about it, there's a guy who's touring the world recording park runs. His name is Sheppy Runs. So if you just Google Sheppy Runs, he's got a YouTube channel. And a couple of weeks ago, he did Mount Annan. And he did a review of it. And he claimed it's the second hardest park run in Australia that he has done.
5: My goodness, yep.
6: And it's considered to be one of the toughest park runs in Sydney.
5: But you enjoy it. You've obviously been doing it for a very long time.
6: Well, my father-in-law has done every city to surf. He's 89 now.
5: Oh, man.
6: And when I first met my wife, 10 years ago, 50 years ago, I couldn't run out of sight in a dark night, literally.
5: Oh.
6: And they got me into fun runs. I've done 48 City to Surfs. I've done numerous Sutherland to Surfs. And I just enjoy running.
5: Well, a little bit like Forrest.
6: Forrest, you just point me and I go.
5: Run, Forrest.
6: I'm 71 and I'm still able to run 5 kilometres, and I'm quite chuffed about that. But I just enjoy it. It's endorphins or whatever.
5: Certainly.
6: But it's mainly just the company. Everyone at Parkrun is lovely, like-minded souls. We're out in the fresh air just enjoying the sunshine. You know?
5: And that's what it's like. It's a bit of a social aspect as well. It's not necessarily a competition. It's more just getting out and having some fun and doing things that others like. And certainly, it's certainly better than sitting in your room playing games, isn't it? You know, getting out in the sunshine.
6: Absolutely. It's about getting out and just meeting people, I suppose. And that's what my father-in-law does. 89, he still does Menai every week.
5: Wow.
6: He walks it now. and occasionally he will marshal there as well. It's just about getting out in the fresh air and meeting people and chatting to people. And yes, it's not competitive. The only person you're competing against is yourself.
5: Yeah.
6: Everyone wants to get a PB.
5: Yes.
6: And I manage that. It's been a long time coming, but back in my younger days, I used to be able to do under 5Ks comfortably in 30 minutes. So I set myself a goal. I'm going to knock off 30 minutes again in park run. And the other week down at Huskisson, I did 29:47. So quite chuffed about that.
5: So I had a question. It doesn't cost anything though, does it?
6: No, absolutely free.
5: No,
6: absolutely
5: free. So you really haven't got a great deal of excuses not to show up. If you love the sunshine, if you love the fresh air, you love the social aspects of spending time with those who like walking and running, park run certainly seems to be a great option, doesn't it?
6: It really is. And it's been in Australia since, in fact, the first one was up on the Gold Coast in, I had the figures here somewhere, it was 2012 or something like that, 2011 in Australia. Sorry, 2011, up on the Gold Coast, at 115 participants. And we've got over 1 million every Saturday morning in Australia, over a million people.
5: I've got a friend, I went to school with her back in the 70s, and I haven't seen her for a very long time, but I've got a feeling she does one of these park runs at some point. And I'm sure, is this the only one, like the man, are there park runs all over Sydney?
6: Absolutely.
5: Yeah, yeah. So I've got a feeling.
6: So there are four just in our local area.
5: Yes, yeah.
6: And there are 18 or something or more around the Sydney area.
5: Yeah, so I've got a feeling she often puts things up on Facebook, and she doesn't talk about trying to beat anyone else. She talks about that personal best, the PB. And she's more like from the Southern Shire, I believe. Not entirely sure, but yeah, the whole park run initiative is a great way of meeting new people and getting out there and certainly staying healthy.
6: Well, just to round off, if you don't mind, on the subject of healthy, this was posted on the New South Wales Health website, and this is promoted by Campbelltown Hospital. It talks about movement, milestones, and park walk / park run. At Chipping Norton Park Run, which is not too far from us, on the 12th of September, they have their 350th Park Run event. On the 19th of September, our own Campbelltown Park Run is celebrating 600 events, 600 park runs, so that's 600 weekends.
5: That's a lot of park runs, isn't it?
6: And at Cow Pasture Camden, on the 26th of September, they have their 8th birthday.
5: Well, that's awesome, Ziffa. You know, one of the things I do really enjoy about the community radio station is that we can spruik these types of things. And sometimes you don't know what's out there. Once upon a time, we used to have the local rag. Remember the local newspaper?
6: Yes.
5: Certainly where I was growing up. And these days, I know the newspaper doesn't come to my house over in the Campbelltown district where I'm from. And certainly as far as MacArthur, we do have a number of different newspapers. But it's not like it's sitting on your driveway anymore. So if it's not for community radio, sometimes we don't even know these things are on.
6: That's exactly right. You've got to rely on council websites, Facebook and things like that. We do have the district reporter.
5: Correct, yes.
6: But again, it's not delivered to your doorstep, unfortunately.
5: There are over 70 locations. I did a bit of a spruik of the reporter a little while back there. And there's 70 locations all over the MacArthur. You can find that particular newspaper. But it's not like it used to be with a rolled-up newspaper at Sharp, you know, on a Monday or a Friday or Wednesday, and you could find out information about different things. And so you coming in and letting us know about this, it's very much appreciated. Certainly I love having you on. It feels kind of weird now. I'm on the this side of the microphone and you're sitting there. But I really appreciate that, Ziffo.
6: No, thank you for having me, and I really do appreciate it, Rob. Thank
5: yeah,
6: you.
5: And in terms of anything else that does come up in the MacArthur District, we love to advertise community events. One thing I do, in fact, the way I met Ziffo originally and his son Jono was at a Mr. Perfect event, which happens at Koshigaya Park, and they got one on. I think it could even be this Sunday. Look up Mr. Perfect. I think Mr. Perfect for a lot of people is close to my heart because there are a lot of men out there who just need to spend time with men. That's another great community initiative. And I know we've had our own mayor come down to Mr. Perfect as well, which is, and so that's just another great opportunity for us as presenters in the community to let the MacArthur district know what's happening. So Mr. Perfect's coming up shortly, but the park runs, the Ziffo is advertised, certainly a great initiative that you can get involved with anytime. So.
6: Thank you, Rob. Thank you.
5: Do appreciate it. We've got some fabulous songs coming up. And this is a song from, I think it's, well, I'm not entirely sure. It could be from The Wedding Singer. Certainly Kool and the Gang had some great songs back in the 70s. And I'm thinking that Adam Sandler might have sent this song up. But if you can't remember, it's called Ladies' Night. This is by Kool and the Gang. We've got more coming up with the Sounds of MacArthur, 100.3 FM.

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4: And that's right, ladies and gentlemen. This is Sounds of MacArthur at 100.3 FM, and it was really, really good to have Ziffo in here a number of minutes ago talking about Park Run and the different initiatives that he has a heart for the community. We've got some great songs coming up, and we've had a couple more requests. But before we get to Ziffo's request, we're going to play another kind of odd song. I'm not even sure how to say this. Ziffo, can you say that? Kajar Juju? I'm not sure how you say it. Nonetheless, you're going to know the song. It's called Too Shy.

Yeah, that was Dua Lipa. That was Levitating. My name's Rob. This is Evening Insight with Rob Grinnup, all the way at Campbelltown RSL. We're broadcasting live. And we've had songs from all sorts of places. Some of them 80s, some of them 90s, some of them different themes, different genres. We haven't had anything in particular, but we hope that you've really, really enjoyed the songs we've played so far. I just want to apologise. We've had a number of people trying to phone in. I've encouraged you to phone in. And every time we've tried to take your call, we've had a number of technical difficulties. So if you're still on the air and you're listening, we do apologise. If you want to have another crack and give us a call on 46252768, please do. We did find the technical issues that were going on. We have not ignored you, but we'd love to hear from you if you'd like to call in. In the meantime, we're going to continue back with the hits. And this is Belinda Carlisle with Leave the Light On.

0: What an incredible song by Billy Joel. That was New York State of Mind. I saw a video clip some time ago about a young man who was at a music college. It was a Vanderbilt College in America, and Billy Joel was there, and he was doing a bit of a Q&A session with all these different musicians, and he said, "Well, who's next?" And this guy put his hand up, and it looked like all the students knew this guy, and all the students knew that this guy was a fabulous piano player. And he announced to Billy Joel that he had played with a number of different people around New York, and he said, "Look, you know, can I play this song with you?" And unbelievably, Billy Joel turned around and said, "Yeah, why not? Come and play the song." Anyway, the song was New York State of Mind, and this is where, certainly as a musician, it was amazing, because he says, "Well, what key do you play it in?" Billy Joel says to this student, "What key do you play it?" He goes, "What key do you want it in?" So he'd learnt the whole song in 12 different keys. And it's just a great expression of, you know, preparation meets opportunity. And so this guy sits down at a grand piano and he serenades Billy Joel singing this song. It's an absolutely incredible clip. Go and look for it. Billy Joel, I think it's either the Vanderbilt Center or Billy Joel with student at New York State of Mind. Go and watch it. It's incredibly inspirational. And it's just a great opportunity that, you know, you go and train for something and you get that chance to do something because you were prepared. So, mate, I've had a couple of opportunities like that over the years, and that's just another great way of, you know, putting another, what would you say before, Ziffo? A bucket list. We've got a lot more coming up very soon on The Sounds of MacArthur.
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5: And that's right, this is the number one for classic hits, Sounds of MacArthur. It's 24 minutes past nine, and we've got a few songs left to go, but what have we played so far? We had some Blondie and some Boris Gardner. Wow, I haven't heard that song for a very long time. Bros, Bruce Hornsby, we had some Bronski Beat. We've had Crowded House, and we, of course, so we had the Leave the Light On by Belinda Carlisle, some Billy Idol, and of course, the Billy Joel, where I gave that little ditzy about the guy playing piano. We've got some DeBarge coming up. Martha and the Muffins and Power Station. So hang around. We've still got ourselves about 35 minutes before we sign off. But coming right up is a great hit after this gentleman had finished up with Van Halen. He went out on a solo career and did very, very well for himself. And he did a cover of a Beach Boys song. This is David Lee Roth with Californian Girls.

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5: Kids and classics.

What a classic song, Martha and the Muffins, Echo Beach. We've had several requests to that over the last few months. We've had Ben request Some Like It Hot by Power Station. We've had Bob ask for Jim Diamond, I Should Have Known Better. We've got two or three more songs coming up before 10 o'clock. So we're going to launch into one of Ben's requests here. Lead singer, Roberts, can't think of his name. Someone fact check me on that one, please. Power Station, Some Like It Hot, lead singer, Robert Palmer. There he is, Robert Palmer.

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Well, ladies and gentlemen, it's 9 minutes to 10. I really, really hopefully you've enjoyed the music tonight. All sorts of different songs, no particular theme, no particular decade, just all sorts of songs that I've enjoyed and from the requests, so on and so forth. But we'll be back again next week. We've got two more songs. The last one is a request for Bob from Picnic Point, a song called Jim Diamond. I should have known better. That's quite an old song. And the last one to finish off the 10 o'clock shift here is Motley Crue, Kickstart My Heart. So hopefully you've enjoyed tonight. We'll be back again next week at the Sounds of MacArthur here, 7 till 10, 7 o'clock. So this is Rob signing off on the Evening Insights. Good evening.

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1: Breaker 19, this here's a rubber duck. You got a copy on me, Big Ben? Come on. Yeah, 10-4, Big Ben, for sure, for sure. By golly, it's clean clear to Flagtown. Come on. Yeah, it's a big 10-4 there, Big Ben. Yeah, we definitely got the front door, good buddy. Mercy sakes alive, looks like we got us a convoy.
2: It was the dark of the moon on the 6th of June in a Kenworth pulling logs. Cab over Pete with a reefer on and a Jimmy hauling hogs. We is heading for Bear on I-10 about a mile out of Shaky Town. I says, Pigpen, this here's a rubber duck and I'm about to put the hammer down.

0: for about 5 miles or so. 10, roger. Them folks is getting intense up here.
1: By the time we got into Tulsa Town, we had 85 trucks in all. But they's a roadblock up on the Cloverleaf, and them bears is wall to wall. Yeah, them Smokies as thick as bugs on a bumper. They even had a bear in the air. I says, calling all trucks, this here is the duck. We about

0: Negatory, Big Ben. You're still too close. See how them hulk is starting to close up my sinuses. Mercy sakes, you better back off another 10.
1: Well, we rolled up Interstate 44 like a rocket sled on rails. We tore up all of our swindle sheets and left them setting on the scales. By the time we hit that shy town, them bears was getting smart. They'd brought up some reinforcements from the Illinois National Guard. There's armored cars and tanks and jeeps and rigs of every size. Yeah, them chicken coops was full of bears, and choppers filled the skies. Well, we shot the line, we went for broke, with 1,000 screaming trucks and 11 long-haired friends of Jesus in a chartreuse microbus.
0: Hey, rubber duck to a sodbuster. Come on there, you have 10-4 sodbuster. Listen, you want to put that microbus in behind that suicide jockey? Yeah, he's hauling dynamite, and he needs all the help he can get.
1: Well, we laid a strip for the Jersey Shore, prepared to cross the line. I could see the bridge was lined with bears, but it didn't have a doggone dime. I says, Pigpen, this here's a rubber duck. We just ain't a-gonna pay no toll. So we crashed the gate doing 98. I says, let them truckers

Throughout Pennsylvania, health investigators are talking to the more than 100 patients who have the disease but are still alive. What did they do at the American Legion Convention? Were they all together at a single time or gathered in one location? Question after question to find that common link. Perhaps it can be established today.

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He rode easy in the saddle, he was tall and lean, and at first you thought nothing but a streak of mean could make a man look so downright strong. But when look in his eyes and you knowed you was wrong. He was a mountain of a man, and I want you to know he could preach hot hell or freezing snow. He carried a Bible in a canvas sack, and the folks just called him the Reverend Mr. Black. He was poor as a beggar, but he rode like

Reverend Mr. Black. He stood like a rock, a man among men. Then he let that lumberjack hit him again. And then with a voice as kind as could be, he cut him down like a big oak tree. When he

Been many years since we had to part, and I guess I learned his ways by heart. I can still hear his sermons ring down in the valley where he used to sing. I followed him, yes sir, and I don't regret it. I hope that I'll always be a credit to his memory.

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3: Good morning, I'm Lee Harrison. Australian aid has been unloaded in Nepal as 38 Aussies are still missing following devastating floods. Nelson Scott reports from Kathmandu.
4: Australian and Nepali officials are sorting through thousands of hygiene kits and solar lights delivered here on a RAF jet. The relief is part of an $8 million federal government package arriving 1 week after the catastrophic mudslide along the Tibetan border. But one local aid worker says transporting supplies to affected areas remains difficult.
5: All the bridges are gone, so it's very hard for us to send them the relief material.
4: Five missing Australians have now been located across the region. The desperate family members of the 38 Australians still unaccounted for, living in the hope their relative will be the next to be found alive. Nelson Scott, Kathmandu.
3: The opposition says the Albanese government is living in fantasy land after claiming the economy is resilient. Latest data shows the Australian economy grew 2.1% for the year to June, down on the March reading. Most of the growth was driven by fuel imports, data centre construction and electric vehicle sales. But Shadow Treasurer Tim Wilson says the figures also show consumer sentiment is dire.
6: Australians having conversations around the kitchen tables of the nation tonight are worried about increases in interest rates. The small businesses that are going to the wall in record numbers don't share Jim Chalmers' enthusiasm. The brutal truth is that the government's active inflation agenda is catching up with it.
3: The federal government is investing $600 million to combat drug smuggling in the Pacific and stop illicit narcotics arriving on Australian shores. The funding will support a maritime crackdown and offer financial support to Fiji's police force. Prime Minister Anthony Albanese says enhanced aerial surveillance to track vessels is vital.
7: More work to stop drugs at their source, which of course is coming from South America and Central America in particular through the Pacific to Australia and New Zealand.
3: A man's been shot dead in a driveway in Sydney's west in what police believe was a targeted attack. Emergency services rushed to Merrylands West to reports of a shooting just after 3 o'clock yesterday afternoon. Paramedics treated the man in his 40s, but he couldn't be saved. Detective Superintendent Simon Glasser says the victim is known to those who live at the address.
8: The owners of the location and people linked to the location are very well known to police. It is unclear what the male who was shot was doing at the location or what his involvement was.
3: And consent advocate Chanel Contos is leading calls for the government to address the risks of social media algorithms. Teach Us Consent wants to see a recommendation algorithms become an opt-in feature and wants the measure included in upcoming digital duty of care reforms. This is Air National Readiness for tonight's blockbuster AFL qualifying final at Perth Stadium, with Fremantle hosting Hawthorn. A home preliminary final is on the line for the Dockers if they can beat the Hawks. Perth Stadium CEO Mike McKenna says despite a busy schedule at the venue in recent months, the surface is in good condition.
9: A bit like the team, really. You want your pitch to be at its best at this time of year, and the curators have done an amazing job. I mean, it's a very difficult place to grow grass, and they've done a terrific job getting it to this point, and it's only getting better. So this game, the next game, I'm sure the players will find it's in top nick.
3: Broncos coach Michael Maguire is confident his squad can deliver a strong performance to close their season. Their final NRL clash for 2026 takes place tonight in Sydney against the Bulldogs. Madge says the boys have dialed in this week.
10: Obviously, there's always plenty going on, but the one thing that we are is that, you know, we're going to get a performance for 80 minutes, so they're going to chase it. 2 weeks ago, down in Canberra, it was a solid performance, so moving towards that one would be great.
3: And Western Force recruit James O'Connor admits he's been trying to return to Perth for a few years. The 36-year-old made his professional debut with the Force as a 17-year-old back in 2008 and has re-signed with the club he left back in 2011. Australian Independent Radio News.
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11: And your 100.3 weather for the sounds of MacArthur, a low of 8 degrees,
2: as we head for a high of 25. There's no mention of rain in the forecast. The UV index is at 5 and moderate. The winds will be northwesterly at roughly around 15 to 20 k. Afternoon winds will shift and pick up, becoming fresh westerly to southwesterly at around 25 to 35 k. You're up to date with the latest news, sport and weather. We will have our next update at 7 o'clock on the Sounds of MacArthur, 100.3.
11: Keeping MacArthur going, it's the Sounds of MacArthur update. Traffic update.
12: And looking at the cameras this morning, Narellan Road towards the Hume M31, not too bad. Camden Bypass flowing quite well. Now the Hume or the M31 from Campbelltown, St Andrews, starting to build up a little bit, and the M7 where it meets the M5 is also starting to build. That is your latest traffic on the Sounds of MacArthur 100.3.
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14: 10, 9, 8, 7, 6. Turn it up!

Wrapping up a lot of great classics there from the 60s. Mary Wells, My Guy. Just ahead of that was the No Milk Today, the Herman's Hermits. And we got it underway today with Jerry and the Pacemakers. Good morning, Steve Hammond. Welcome along to Thursday. It's quite nice outside this morning, walking into the studio. Very mild. Hope everyone is well today. We've got some great classics on the way today. Actually, a pretty good playlist today. This is a great song, going back a little while now. This is the Allman Brothers.

0: It's a classic, it's breakfast. Good morning, welcome to the Sounds of MacArthur. Hope you're all going pretty good this morning. 6:18, we're going to hear from our sponsors, and when we come back, we're going to get Cat Stevens and the Spinners on your radio.
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1: And a very good morning. This is the Classic Hits Breakfast Show with Steve Hammond. Thanks for joining me. We're going to hit some 80s now for you. On the Way, Dire Straits, a real classic from Phil Collins, and Bill Medley and Jennifer Warnes. Right now, Phil Oakley, Electric Dreams.

0: Mark Knopfler and Dire Straits there, Money for Nothing. Good morning, welcome along to the Classic Hits Breakfast. Steve Hammond with you this morning. It's 6:42. Now we're going to take a short break. When we come back, we're going to play Phil Collins, a great classic from him, In the Air Tonight. And if I can just get my mouse to get onto the right button, we can hear from our sponsors. We'll be back very shortly.
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4: The Sounds of MacArthur,

Piccadilly to Campbelltown and everywhere in between. The sounds of MacArthur. And as we head to the top of the hour, this is the Human League. On the sounds of MacArthur, the classic hits breakfast with Steve Hammond this morning. Great to have you on board.

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1: This is Air News.
2: Good morning, I'm Lee Harrison. The relatives of Australians who've travelled to Nepal searching for their missing loved ones are now providing DNA samples at a local hospital. Nelson Scott reports from Kathmandu.
3: Hundreds of unidentified bodies have now been recovered, more than a week after flash flooding devastated the Nepal-Tibet border. The mudslides have severely damaged the remains of many victims, making visual identification impossible. Authorities here are now urging the relatives of those missing to provide DNA samples to help bring their loved ones home. A collection point has been set up at Kathmandu Police Hospital, where more than 700 people have already given blood. Among them is the relative of one Australian, with more expected over the coming days. Families still in Australia are also being asked to send DNA samples to the region. Nelson Scott, Kathmandu.
2: Police are investigating if a fatal shooting in Sydney's west was another case of mistaken identity. A man in his 40s was shot dead in the doorway of a property at Maryland's West. The incident comes a day after another man was killed in what police believe was a botched targeted assassination. Analysts say the RBA board has no choice but to raise interest rates when it meets later this month. New data shows the pace of Australia's economic growth is slowing. There's also ongoing concern about high inflation. Global X strategist Mark Yocum says a rate rise is likely.
4: In a couple of weeks' time, or they decide to let's get a firmer look at the inflation number. They wait for their quarterly print and they decide to go in November. The next move in rates is up, definitely not down, and they really can't be forced to sit on their hands anymore.
2: Meanwhile, the high cost of living is taking a toll on the retirement confidence of Australians. A study by AMP claims 3 in 5 people fear their savings will run out. AMP Director of Growth and Customer Solutions, Julie Slapp, says women are less confident than men.
5: Women all round actually have a lower confidence from a financial literacy perspective about how they approach retirement. That is particularly pronounced when it comes to divorce and having children. So that gender gap really emerges.
2: The Prime Minister has hit out at criticism of Australian organised climate events next month. Anthony Albanese says the criticism that only 5 leaders from outside the Pacific have so far confirmed their attendance is disrespectful to regional leaders. He's also stressed the pre-COP events were always expected to have a lower level of attendance than the main event in Turkey. Saudi Arabia is blaming Iran as it condemned an attack on a supertanker in the Strait of Hormuz. 2 sailors were killed in the incident. Tehran has not responded to the allegation. And American golf icon Tiger Woods has submitted a no-contest plea to reckless driving after a rollover crash near his home in March. Under the deal reached in court, the 50-year-old's original driving under the influence charge was reduced but received a 5-year driver's license suspension. This is Air National News. The NRL's controversial kickoff rule experiment will continue in round 27. The Bulldogs, Broncos and Dragons Eels games will see the defending team given the option of kicking off or receiving. Dogs coach Cameron Seraldo, bristling at talk, the 2 games were chosen because there's nothing at stake.
6: There are no dead rubbers. It's an NRL game. These guys have been dreaming of playing NRL since they were 5 years old, and for our fans, it ain't a dead rubber. Yeah, not a massive fan of it.
2: Carlton coach Josh Fraser is confident Jagger Smith will be able to work through a tag during tomorrow night's elimination final against Geelong. Cat stopper Oisin Mullen could spend time on the Rising Star winner, and Fraser says Smith will be ready.
7: I think he'll be fine. Yeah, I think it'll be another learning opportunity for him. But he's a kid that's embraced everything that's been thrown at him. Highly competitive. He'll have great support around him from his teammates.
2: The AFL has scrapped its controversial opening round concept. All 18 teams will play in a traditional round in 2027. The international team has been confirmed for Golf's President Cup, which includes Aussies Minwoo Lee and Adam Scott. And Aussie surfer Isabella Nichols will take on Canada's Erin Brooks in the women's final of the Fiji Pro. Australia.
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8: And your 100.3 weather for the Sounds of MacArthur, a low of 8 degrees as we head for a high of 25. There's no mention of rain in the forecast. The UV index is at 5 and moderate. The winds will be northwesterly at roughly around 15 to 20 k. Afternoon winds will shift and pick up, becoming fresh westerly to southwesterly at around 25 to 35 k. You're up to date with the latest news, sport and weather. We will have our next update at 8 o'clock on the Sounds of MacArthur, 100.3.
9: 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Traffic update.
10: And looking at the cameras once again, the Narellan Road is towards the freeway is moving. The Hume, the M5 and Hume, you're on the brakes. M31, Raby Road on ramp is moving. The M5 and M7 is very slow. That's your latest traffic on the Sounds of MacArthur, 100.3.
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14: This ain't no disco. It ain't no country club either. This is LA.

And as we settle into the second hour of the Classic Hits Breakfast Show, great to have you on board this morning. Coming up, we have Wilson Phillips, Roxette, and All For One. But right now, the Cranberries.

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1: Ooh, you mean my man, Sexy Steve?
0: His name is Steve Hammond.
1: I know, Sexy Steve Hammond.
0: Here we go.
1: What? Have you seen my man, Sexy Steve?
0: He's here to play the classic hits, and

It's Roxette, Joyride. Hey, good morning. If you just joined us, you're listening to the Classic Hits Breakfast. Steve Hammond with you this morning. Hope you're enjoying the music. When we come back, we're going to finish up with another.

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0: It's a classic Hits Breakfast. That is Post Malone and a song called Sunflower. 7:34 is the time. Thanks for joining me this morning. We've got some great tunes still to go. Right now, this is a great song. Heard this played at a wedding once. Fantastic. Lewis Capaldi.
1: I'm going on during this time. I fear there's no one to save me. This all or nothing really got away. You're driving me crazy.

0: Very appropriate for a wedding, I think. Lewis Capaldi there, Someone I Loved, on the Sounds of MacArthur. 100.3, welcome to Thursday. You're with Steve Hammond.
1: They say the holy water's watered down, and this town's lost its faith. Our colors will fade eventually, so if our time is running out, day after day, we'll make the mundane a masterpiece. Oh my, oh my love, I take one look at you, you're taking me out.

0: Alex Lloyd, or Alex Warren, I should say, and Ordinary. Now, when we come back, we're going to get some great music on for you. Billie Eilish, also a classic from Robbie Williams, right here on The Sounds of MacArthur, 100.3.
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2: 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Thanks for your company this morning. Love this song. Benson Boone, Mr. Electric Blue. The classic hits breakfast.

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1: And a very good morning. 7:55 is the time now. We're going to get some 60s on for you now. And I actually heard this song played yesterday afternoon. TJ, our drive time announcer, and also does Saturday afternoons from 1 till 4. The rock revival, and it was such a catchy tune I had to play it. Jerry and the Pacemakers on the Sounds of MacArthur 100.3.

Now you can see why I played it. Isn't that a lovely song? Jerry and the Pacemakers, Girl on a Swing. As we get into the 60s now, this is Smokey Robinson and the Miracles, Tears of a Clown. We also have the Small Faces coming up and the Turtles.

0: Yes, the Turtles there, and Eleanor, as we're rolling out through some 60s. Now, still to come, we have Eddie Cochran, also Johnny Tilston, right here on The Sounds of MacArthur. But right now, it's Man for Man.
1: There she was, just a woman.

0: And it's a classic. It's Breakfast with Johnny Tolston and Poetry in Motion. Thanks for your company this morning if you're just joining us. We're going to take a little bit of a break now. When we come back, we're going to hit the 70s, the Fortunes, the Osmonds, and also Chris Rea on the Sounds of MacArthur.
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7: A reminder that school speed zones are now in operation. Speed limits of 40 kilometres per hour and below should now be observed. New South Wales school zones generally operate between 8 to 9:30 a.m. on school days.
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1: Ooh, you mean my man, Sexy Steve?
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1: I know, Sexy Steve Hammond.
0: Here we go.
1: What? Have you seen my man, Sexy Steve?
0: He's here to play the classic hits.

as we roll out some great 70s for your classic hits breakfast. Still to come, Bad Finger, Hughes Corporation, and the main ingredient. Sounds like we're making a cake. Right now, Little River Band and Reminiscing on the Sounds of MacArthur.

0: It's the Hughes Corporation, Rock the Boat, for your Classic Hits Breakfast. Good morning, Steve Hammond with you. Hope everyone's well today. Now, we're going to come back and play the Hughes Corporation right after a word from our sponsors.
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0: 8:45 is the time. We're going to get some 80s up for you very shortly. Right after this one from the main event. We have Ice House on the way. Cold Chisel. Right here on the Sounds of MacArthur.
7: Okay, so your heart broke. You sit around moping, crying. You say you even thinking about dying? Well, before you do anything right,

It's the main ingredient. Everybody plays a fool. They certainly do, I suppose, sometimes. Hey, thanks for your company. Dennis is on the radio at 9 o'clock. This is Country. Make sure you keep that dial turned up loud. Right now, a great classic from Icehouse, Great Southern Land.

0: Well, that's about it for me. I hope you enjoyed the show as we wind up the Classic Hits Breakfast.
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0: And I'll be back tomorrow morning from 6 o'clock. Have a great Thursday.

Little bit of a technical fault there, but we've fixed it. We're going to take it out with Goanna now. This is Solid Rock. Have a great Thursday. Catch you tomorrow from 6.

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1: This is Air News.
2: Good morning, I'm Lee Harrison. Relatives of Australians missing following the Nepal floods are now providing authorities with DNA samples. The severe mudslides have left many victims unrecognisable, forcing officials to rely on genetic profiling. Australia will send a team of specialist drone operators to Nepal to help with search and recovery operations. The Deputy Prime Minister says Australia has to get the balance right on the rollout of data centres after meeting with tech companies in the United States. Top artificial intelligence players have committed to building large facilities far away from homes here to try to avoid the public backlash being seen in the US. Richard Miles says if the right protections are in place, we can make the most of the opportunities.
3: And this is moving really quickly. This is not measured over the course of the next few years. It's really measured over the course of the next few months.
2: Proposed cuts to a rebate affecting millions of older Australians will go under the microscope today. There's a public hearing into a bill that will reduce the private health insurance rebate for those over 65. Shadow Health Minister Anne Rustin says the cuts can't be allowed.
4: 3.2 million older Australians will pay more as a result of this measure, and around 1.2 million of these people are aged pensioners, which the government didn't even bother to model.
2: A former detective believes Sydney's gangland war is expanding into a new era of disorganised crime. Police are investigating if the fatal shooting of a man in the city's west yesterday is a case of mistaken identity. The incident comes just a day after the shooting death of another man. Detectives don't believe he was the intended target of that attack. Peter Moroney says crime gangs are shifting the way they operate, increasing the risk to innocent residents.
5: We have guns for hire being done through apps. That's going to bring in experience. That's going to bring haste. And what that does now do is cause a greater concern to us in the community of being targeted.
2: A man's been airlifted to hospital with severe injuries after he was found outside a burning tobacco shop in Melbourne's west. Madeline Burke reports it's one of two arson attacks this morning.
6: Firefighters found the male on the ground when they arrived to reports of a shop fire in Melton around 3 this morning. The tobacco shop on High Street was fully alight when crews arrived. The male, who had severe, potentially life-threatening burns, was airlifted to hospital. The fire is now under control. It's not believed anyone else was injured. And it's one of two suspicious shop fires this morning. A convenience store in Frankston was set alight for a second time in 2 days. Madeline Burke, Melbourne.
2: A new analysis has found tens of thousands of experienced tradies are on the verge of retirement. It's estimated 23,000 tradespeople are nearing retirement age nationwide. Just 21,000 apprentices enrolled in key construction courses last year. This is Air National News. All is in readiness for tonight's blockbuster AFL qualifying final at Perth Stadium, with Fremantle hosting Hawthorn. A home preliminary final is on the line for the Dockers if they can beat the Hawks. Perth Stadium CEO Mike McKenna says despite a busy schedule at the venue in recent months, the surface is in good condition.
7: A bit like the team, really. You want your pitch to be at its best at this time of year, and the curators have done an amazing job. I mean, it's a very difficult place to grow grass, and they've done a terrific job getting it to this point, and it's only getting better. So this game, the next game, I'm sure the players will find it's in top nick.
2: Broncos coach Michael Maguire is confident his squad can deliver a strong performance to close their season. Their final NRL clash for 2026 takes place tonight in Sydney against the Bulldogs. Madge says the boys have dialed in this week.
8: Obviously, there's always plenty going on, but the one thing that we are is that, you know, we've got to get a performance for 80 minutes, so they're going to chase it. 2 weeks ago, down in Canberra, it was a solid performance, so moving towards that one would be great.
2: And Western Force recruit James O'Connor admits he's been trying to return to Perth for a few years. The 36-year-old made his professional debut with the Force as a 17-year-old back in 2008 and has re-signed with the club he left back in 2011. Australian Independent Radio News.
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1: 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For today, Thursday, it'll be a sunny day, a top of 26 degrees. Friday, sunny again, a top of 24 degrees. Saturday, mostly sunny, 31. And Sunday, sunny, 25 degrees.
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1: Good morning, and certainly we will do that right through until 12 at midday today here on This Is Country. Thank you for joining me, Dennis Merchant, in the chair for you right through until 12 at midday today for some great country music, both new, old, classic and alternative. And don't forget, at 10:30, I'll be playing some bluegrass music for you. And please stay with me, won't you, right through. I really appreciate your company, as every presenter does here on The Sounds of MacArthur. Right, time to say good morning to Tony, Christine and Lincoln at Picnic Point, Sam and Vicky at Teresa Park, and Dennis at San Susie, Teresa at Camden, Ella at Eldersley, Laurie at Ingleburn, Roy out there at Tarmore, good morning to you, Margaret at Campbelltown, and last but not least, Graham at Minto, a good morning and a welcome to you. And to all you folk that tune in each week, via the internet, good morning, good afternoon and good evening, wherever you may be listening. And and you wonderful folk around the big wide world of MacArthur, thanks for joining us. Let's get into the music now. And we got to kick it off this morning with Justin Stanley, a great Aussie talent is Justin. And a song he released about a month ago now called Jensen's Swamp. Let's kick off the music. Here is Justin Stanley.

Yeah, that's a song called Testosterone, and that was the lovely Chantel Alexi joining us here on This Is Country. Stay with me. Let's hear now from one of my favorites. And I know Tony out there always, and a lot of people do love the Shelley Jones Band. And they got a song for us now called She's All I Got.

0: Yeah, that was Justin Davies joining us there with a song called The Library. I'd like to thank Steve Hammond for a great breakfast show. This one, a classic of the breakfast show. And thanks, Steve, and I'm sure everybody enjoyed it out there this morning. From one of the handsomest guys in radio, I believe, that is Steve Hammond.
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Yeah, the cry of the koala. Mr. Andy Penkow there for you. One of my favorite tracks that Andy's releasing in recent times, and trust you enjoyed that. 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And don't forget, at 10:30, I'll be playing some bluegrass, and I got a great variety of tracks for you this morning, which I think you will enjoy. And thanks for joining me. And if you're out and about, please drive carefully. And if you're out shopping, please shop wisely. Okay, coming up now is a lovely lady, well known, one of the legends of country music right throughout the world, the lovely Shania Twain now. And I think, about 9 or 10 months ago, she brought out a track called Dirty Rosie. So I'd like to play that for you now. Here's Shania Twain and Dirty Rosie.

0: And that was the sound of Mr. Kerrigan Le Bruy and the Bee Gees classic, mega hit Words, and a great version of that song. And I'll be back after this little break.
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1: Welcome back to And This Is Country with Dennis Merchant. Let's continue on with the music now. And we're going to hear from a lady out of Nashville by the name of Mackenzie Carpenter. As a step build up a following for herself, and she has a song called Country Girls Just Wanna Have Fun. Well, I agree with that. Here's Mackenzie Carpenter.

Yeah, that's the sound of Hootie. Remember Hootie and the Blowfish? With the great Darius Rucker in lead vocals and a track called For What It's Worth. We've got news coming up for you at 10 o'clock here on This Is Country. Excuse me, but we have some more great country music to play before that, including a lady from across the ditch, a singer, songwriter, producer, and a mentor is the lovely Joy Adams, and she would like us to come dance with me. Joy Adams.

Yeah, a little more back then and now. And that was Tyler Hubbard out of Nashville. Got a great voice, great sound, hasn't he? Well, we've got news coming up. So we have one more time, one more song for you now. And it's a lady by the name of Yvonne Munro, and a cowgirl never sings the blues. Right.

0: Yeah, Yvonne Munro there for you. Well, as I say, we have a news coming up for you here on This Is Country, and I'll be back with the news after the second hour of the for the second hour of the program. Trust you have enjoyed the music so far, and of course, don't forget at 10:30, I'll be playing some bluegrass music for you here on the Sounds of MacArthur, 100.3 FM, and it's time for the news coming up for you now.
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3: Hello there, I'm Sean Bindley. The relatives of Australians who've travelled to Nepal searching for their missing loved ones are now providing DNA samples at a local hospital. Nelson Scott is in Kathmandu.
4: Hundreds of unidentified bodies have now been recovered, more than a week after flash flooding devastated the Nepal-Tibet border. The mudslides have severely damaged the remains of many victims, making visual identification impossible. Authorities here are now urging the relatives of those missing to provide DNA samples to help bring their loved ones home. A collection point has been set up at Kathmandu Police Hospital, where more than 700 people have already given blood. Among them is the relative of one Australian, with more expected over the coming days. Families still in Australia are also being asked to send DNA samples to the region.
3: A future coalition government would slash the tobacco excise by 80%.